and Joe, your friends on Sunday. Tus amigos los domingos. 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
1: Once upon a time, there was this radio show, Cook and Britt, and its host, Ton Skipper. He knew nothing about cooking, but everything about fun and good music.

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Don't you feel that? You got anywhere to go tomorrow?

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4: 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Have $800,000 ready by tomorrow night. And lady, no police, or you'll never see your husband alive again.
3: Hello?

0: Dr. Wells.
1: You should not have woken me.
2: Well, well, look what we have here.
3: You know who you are. You're the first one. Everybody says it's good enough. You say, no, it's not. When you see everybody else settling, you refuse to. There's something inside of you that just won't settle. There's something inside you that has a hunger to be more, to do more, to know you're meant for more.

0: You can run, but you can't hide. For God's sake!
1: Rock and roll!
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4: Turn it up and play it loud.

Well, the last thing I remember, Doc, I started to swerve. And then I saw the Jag slide into the curve. I know I'll never forget that horrible sight. I guess I found out for myself that everyone was right.

0: enjoy this trip. Enjoy this trip. And it is a trip.
1: Countdown is progressing.
2: Uno, dos, tres, cuatro.

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1: Very well. Hold on, please. Yasser.
0: Thank you, operator.